0: And a bit of French in there, just for good measure. C'est la vie, 1986. Robbie Neville and his hit, An Island in the Sun. Weezer, Wheezing Away, a 2001 hit for them here at 94.1 FM, the travel show, thanks to our sponsored Travel Masters. Off to Corsica, an island with the history. Neil Kirby, thank you for telling us all about it. Itching to hear it.
1: Thanks, Gary. Yeah, Corsica, it rises from the Mediterranean Sea like a jagged green jewel, belonging politically to France, yet geographically and culturally closer to Italy. The island lies southeast of the French mainland and west of the Italian peninsula, just north of Sardinia, which it almost seems to touch across the narrow Strait of Bonifacio. This strategic location at the heart of the Western Mediterranean has shaped Corsica's identity for thousands of years, drawing traders, conquerors, and settlers who left their mark on both its landscape and its character. The island's history stretches back to prehistoric times, with mysterious stone structures still standing in silent testimony to its ancient inhabitants. Over centuries, Corsica passed through the hands of various Mediterranean powers. The Greeks established early trading posts, followed by the Carthaginians, and then eventually the Romans, who named it Corsica and integrated it into their vast empire. After the fall of Rome, the island endured a turbulent period marked by invasions and shifting rule, including periods under the Byzantines, Lombards, and Saracens. During the Middle East, Corsica came under the control of the Italian maritime republics, particularly Pisa and later Genoa. It was Genoese rule that lasted the longest and left a lasting architectural and cultural imprint visible today in the island's watchtowers and fortified towns. Yet Corsicans were never really entirely content under foreign control. By the 18th century, a powerful independence movement emerged under the leadership of Pasquale Paoli, who established a short-lived republic complete with a constitution often considered one of the earliest democratic models in Europe. The experiment in self-rule came to an end in 1768 when Genoa sold Corsica to France. The following year, the French solidified their control and the island became permanently French. Notably, 1769 also saw the birth of Napoleon Bonaparte in Ajaccio, Corsica, a figure who would go on to shape European history profoundly. Despite French governance, Corsica has retained a distinct identity, expressed through its language, traditions, and a strong sense of local pride. This mixture of influences, French, Italian, and something uniquely Corsican, gives the island an enduring allure and complexity. Today, Corsica is a place where history feels alive, not confined to museums, but embedded in daily life. Villages cling to mountainsides just as they have for centuries, and ancient paths traverse the landscapes. It's an island that tells a story in layers. So now you know all about Corsica. What can you see when you're there? Well, that's coming up shortly, Gary.
0: Interesting, isn't it? So an Italian name for this place, and was of Italian ownership earlier, and then they sold it off to the French. The French jumped in and said, yeah, let's do it. C'est la vie, they said. So some great songs coming up, and there's one here in particular, and the fellow who sings this, his name, I reckon, is of Italian derivation. It's Patrick Fiori. Mama Corsica, the song I think you know, Neil, anyway. This actually was the French entry in Eurovision back in 1993. So Mama Corsica, Patrick Fiori. It is the travel show in Corsica this week, thanks to our sponsor, Travel Masters, 94.1 FM.

0: Yes, you're right. It is an Australian song, and it is about Australia, my island home, for Christine Arnoux, from back in the middle of the 90s, the original version by the Warumpi Band, and the song actually won Song of the Year at that mid-90s APRA Awards. And of course, it purely describes Corsica as well. It's an island home. Also, Patrick Fiori and Mama Corsica. Something local and in local language. It is the Travel Show, thanks to our sponsor, Travel Masters. There's more to tell on the story about Corsica.
1: Thanks, Gary. Yes, now, beyond its rich past, Corsica captivates you with a remarkable range of sights and experiences. The island's geography is strikingly diverse, and it's often described as a mountain in the sea. Within a relative small area, you can move from pristine beaches to rugged peaks, from bustling harbour towns to quiet forested valleys. The coastline is amongst Corsica's greatest treasure. White sand beaches and turquoise waters rivaling those of the Caribbean, particularly along the southern shores near Porto Vecchio and Bonifacio. Bonifacio itself provides one of the most dramatic sites on the island, a medieval town perched on top of a limestone cliff. Its buildings seem to defy gravity as they overlook the sparkling sea below. Wandering through its narrow streets, you'll find hidden chapels, stone staircases, and breathtaking views at every turn. Inland, the island reveals a different character altogether. The mountainous interior is crisscrossed by hiking trails, the most famous of which is the GR20, often regarded as one of Europe's most challenging long-distance walks. Even for those who do not tackle the full route, shorter hikes offer access to alpine lakes, chestnut forests, and panoramic vistas that stretch across the island and out to the sea. Villages like Corte, once the capital of Paoli's independent Corsica, serve as gateways to this wild landscape and retain a distinctly authentic atmosphere. Corsica's towns also offer rich cultural experiences. Ajaccio, the island's capital and birthplace of Napoleon Bonaparte, blends elegant boulevards with a relaxed coastal charm and really pays tribute to its most famous son in museums, statues, and family homes open to visitors. Bastia in the north presents a little bit more Italian flavour with Baroque churches, vibrant squares, and a bustling old port that feels steeped in maritime history. Corsica offers many lesser-known attractions beyond its famous coast and mountains. The Scandola Nature Reserve, a UNESCO-listed marine and land sanctuary, features volcanic cliffs, hidden caves, and a rich wildlife best explored by boat. Cap Corse, the island's rugged northern peninsula, offers scenic drives, quiet fishing villages, and historic watchtowers. Filatosa is an intriguing archaeological site with ancient stone statues dating back thousands of years. Whether watching the sun set over red granite cliffs in the Calantipiana, or swimming in hidden coves, or listening to traditional polyphonic singing echo through a village square, you'll often find yourself drawn into a rhythm of life that's both timeless and profoundly connected to the land. So as I tell you every week, Gary, put it on your bucket list. Corsica is well worth a visit for sure.
0: Mate, it sounds fantastic. I've got a song here that actually lends itself to where we are. Corsica is known as the scented isle. It's covered in scrubland containing sage, rosemary, juniper and lavender. That sort of sounds familiar in some way. Yes, somewhat inspirational for a Simon and Garfunkel hit. Of course, those lyrics, parsley, sage, rosemary and thyme, included in their song Scarborough Fair back from 1968. Let's reminisce on Corsica and maybe dream about getting there one day. It is the Travel Show. Big thanks to our sponsor, Travel Masters, 94.1 FM.

0: song is called Sweet Like Cola, and it was Lou Bega, and you may remember him from 1999 with his Mambo No. 5 hit. Lou is German. That song came out in 2010, and in fact, this is the inspiration for Coca-Cola, came from the Corsican Angelo Mariani. Puts it all together. Sweet Like Cola, Lou Bega's song, and Simon & Garfunkel with also a link to Corsica before that was Scarborough Fair. Parsley, sage, rosemary and thyme, and sage, rosemary, juniper and lavender, the scent you'll get as you drift around the island. There's more to tell you about, but let's just break here and check out our travel deal of the week for this week. Neil Kirby's here with me. Thanks to our sponsor, Travel Masters. Let's hear it, Neil.
1: Well, Gary, for a small island, Corsica is packed with incredible experiences. So let's have a travel deal that includes time on the island as part of a wonderful Mediterranean cruise. Your journey starts on the 29th of April next year with a flight to the Spanish city of Barcelona. You'll be met at the airport and transferred to your five-star downtown hotel, just a few steps from Las Ramblas and the Gothic Quarter. 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Again, we have a two-night, five-star hotel stay with breakfast included, just minutes from the Via Veneto and the Spanish Steps before you fly back to Australia with many memories in tow. Seven-night cruise on board the Sun Princess, two-night hotel stay in both Barcelona and Rome with breakfast and all transfers, and your return international flights from Brisbane, all from just $5,995 per person. Wow. Don't miss out on this wonderful Mediterranean fly cruise and stay holiday, so call us now and grab that cabin.
0: Well done, mate. I think that's a holiday of a lifetime. A lot of people hoping to tour to that part of the world. And I think spending time in these places we talk about every week is such a great opportunity. It'd be great to go to Corsica. And then, of course, top it off, a little icing on the cake with some time in Italy. Absolutely stunning. Want to know more about this? Then please, you can jump onto travelmasters.com.au, click on the Travel Show link. You'll see at the top of the page. It'll get you to their Facebook page straight away. It's all ready for you to have a look, a bit of a read through. Then if you'd like to chat further, give them a ring. Ring on Monday, please, 1-800-672-988. You'll catch up with the gang at Travel Masters or the Travel Studio. They'll be able to put you right, get all the answers to the questions you might have, and get you ready to go and have a look at this part of the Mediterranean. A beautiful cruise, beautiful ship, absolutely stunning. You will be mind blown when you come back after that little cruise around. All right, here's somebody else with their origins in Corsica, and it's a fellow by the name of Henry Padovani. He was the original guitarist with the Police. He only ever recorded one song with them way back in 1977. This was before Andy Summers took over. The song is Fallout. So here is The Police, thanks to our sponsor, Travel Masters. It's The Travel Show.

There's Blondie and Call Me from the 1980 American Gigolo movie. It was the theme, and if you notice closely, there was a little bit of French in the middle there from Debbie Harry. Well done, Deb. She does like to sing in French a bit. Denis Denis was another song that she sang in French. And The Police before that, Fallout. One song, and he fell out of the band. It was Henry Padovani, a native of Corsica. Andy Summers took over then, but that was back in 77. There's Blondie and Cole.

0: Well, Italy is a country shaped by its regions, each with its own unique identity, traditions and landscapes. From the Alpine North to the sun-drenched South, every region offers something different, distinctive cuisines, local wines, historic architecture and cultural customs that have evolved over centuries. And our latest exclusive escorted small group tour has been thoughtfully designed to showcase this remarkable diversity, taking you through some of Italy's most captivating regions and allowing you to experience their character in an authentic and meaningful way. From the vineyard-covered hills of Piedmont and the artistic treasures of Tuscany to the coastal beauty and warm hospitality of Puglia, each stop reveals a different side of Italy. A true highlight of the journey is a magical evening concert in Lahatico, the hometown of world-renowned tenor Andrea Bocelli, where the maestro himself will provide the music that fills the Tuscan countryside under the open sky. With carefully created experiences, exceptional local food and wine, and time to truly savor each destination, this tour offers a deeper connection to the country and its rich regional traditions. 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
1: 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We're back into the music, and it's another song from Patrick Fiori, this time with Patrick Bruel, both from France. Great little duet from around about 2015. This one is simply called Corsica, but it's their version of a traditional Corsican song. That's where we are this week, Corsica, here on The Travel Show, thanks to our sponsor, Travel Masters, at 94.1 FM.

0: Oh, we recognise that song, don't we? That first really big hit for ABBA. In fact, Waterloo won the 1974 Eurovision. And as already mentioned, one of the greats of the era was born in Corsica, and it was Emperor Napoleon Bonaparte. The Battle of Waterloo fought in 1815 between the British and the French, with Napoleon leading the French. Also, Patrick Fiori and Patrick Bruel together, the Patricks, and Corsica from 2015. It's been a really interesting journey, Neil. Two songs coming up in a moment to take things out for this week. But first, let's see what's going on. As far as the food segment is concerned, interesting to hear what Neil has to chat about this week.
1: Thanks, Gary. Well, if you're looking for Corsica on a plate, ask for civetti sanglier. It's the unofficial national dish of Corsica, and it's cubes of wild boar meat, slowly braised in red wine with onions, garlic, and all those herbs that you mentioned are found across the island. It's absolutely melting your mouth. The sauce becomes rich and dark and absolutely flavoursome. It's traditionally served up with chestnut polenta, another Corsican speciality, and washed down with a glass of Corsican Nialuccio red wine. Absolutely delicious, Gary.
0: Gee, it sounds a bit rich, but I'm sure there's a few of us would give that a go. It sounds quite gamey too, Neil. Well done. Corsica, well, I never thought there'd be anything like as much to talk about there. What a wonderful destination, and of course our friends at Travel Masters can get you there. Simply give them a call, have a chat about it, have a look online if you like. 1-800-672-988 is the number. Great research, mate. Thank you. We really appreciated that this week. We've got two songs to take things out. Of course, we're on an island there in Corsica. We've got Status Quo to relive their experiences in their late 70s hit. Then the Rolling Stones, and a really interesting song from the Some Girls album in 78. It's called Faraway Eyes. It's a bit of a satirical country rock send-up. It includes some rather hilarious facial images from the entire band, most certainly from Mick. The reason we're playing that is, of course, Mick has a home on the island of Corsica. It's put pay to this week's show. Been great. Really enjoyed it, Neil. Thank you. Please stay safe and healthy. Get your travel fix in 26. Take care. We'll catch you again next week on The Travel Show. Thanks to our sponsor, Travel Masters. And, of course, you too, Neil Kirby.
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0: There's a song Bob Dylan wrote. It was a big hit for Man for Man, all about the Mighty Quinn. Meghan Trainor before that. Look out, future husband. Dear future husband, it's called. And more than this, Roxy Music at 94.1 FM. Good morning to you, 17 past 11. Some great songs on the way, including Amy Shark. We've got Mr. Big, one from Gilbert O'Sullivan, Amy Winehouse in there, also Steve Forbit, and the Rolling Stones, all coming up this hour. 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

0: Naturally. Yeah, that amazing Irishman here. It is Gilbert O'Sullivan, Simply Alone Again Naturally. From memory, that went to number one on the coast back in the 70s. Mr. Big, to be with you. Thank you for coming on board. And Everybody Rise, Amy Shark with her magician's act there. It's 29 past 11. Weather today on the coast, partly cloudy. We can see that. Big chance of showers. Yep, tick again. Most likely late morning, tick. And afternoon, we'll wait. And the winds southerlies, 15 to 20 k's, moving southeasterly, middle of the day. I think that's on too. And they should be light later in the afternoon. UV index up and running till around 1:30 is a moderate 4 today. Expected top is 20, and we're nudging 18 at the moment across the coast. Tomorrow, very similar, partly cloudy. Medium chance of showers for Sunday, most likely late morning and afternoon. Winds light then, south-southeasterlies, 220 k's in the morning, and they should be light in the later afternoon.
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0: Here we go, Rolling Stones for you. Could do that in a Cockney accent, couldn't you? Hey? Rolling Stones and their 19th Nervous Breakdown, but who's counting? Also, Steve Forbitt, his one big hit, Romeo's Tune, and Amy Winehouse, what a talent. Back to Black, great album as well. Pretty that career was cut so short. It is 18 to midday here at 94.1 FM with Gary Bouch and Karen Martin in After Midday Today.
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0: 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You'll be sometimes staggered, maybe stunned, and definitely surprised at the antics and shenanigans of those glittering stars and starlets. It's my job to find these things out, and when I do, honestly, sometimes...
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0: Now, that was an interesting album that song came from, and I think he toured it, and I'm pretty sure I saw it when he did, and I saw it in Brisbane. Alice Cooper, the Welcome to My Nightmare album and tour, and Department of Youth. Yep, they're on holidays at the moment, though, aren't they? Air Supply, Lost. Where are they lost? They're lost in love. Oh, isn't that nice? All those little heart-shaped things floating through the sky. And Christina Aguilera and Candyman singing all about it. It is a sweet song, if you'll excuse the pun, please. It is 6 to midday here. I've got one song to go, and it's a cracker. It's ELO, Electric Light Orchestra. Yep. Signing a little love into the things here on this Saturday morning. Karen Martin in next. I'll see you back in the morning. Decades of hits, 9 till noon tomorrow. We're featuring 60s, 70s and the 80s. The year in the 80s will be 1980. 94.1 FM.
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0: Crews have been looking after a crash at Upper Coomera, Billinghurst Crescent and Williamson Road intersection, just causing some local disruption. The M1 is slowing southbound Pimpamar to Gaven. Then we've got that breakdown to watch for southbound just before exit 60 at Helensvale. The Gold Coast Highway has a 38-minute drive from Surfers Paradise south to Palm Beach currently. Absolute bargains on now at JB Hi-Fi, like $400 off all Samsung Galaxy S26 phones. 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
2: Hello, I'm Kim Cartwright. A man is in hospital following a shooting in southeast Queensland's Logan overnight. Officers were called to a Woodhill residence around 9, where they were allegedly confronted by a man with a firearm. Police say he tried to advance, forcing an officer to fire their weapon. The man in his 40s was airlifted to hospital in a stable condition. Investigations are ongoing. A man has become trapped when the car he was driving rolled during a police chase through Sydney South. The pursuit ended when the ute crashed at Caringbah, firefighters managing to free the man before he was taken to hospital in a stable condition under police guard. Almost 200 people have been killed and more than 1,500 injured after twin earthquakes struck Venezuela on Wednesday evening. A magnitude 7.2 tremor followed just 40 seconds later by a 7.5 quake, the most powerful to hit the country in more than a century. More than 200 people are still believed to be trapped under the rubble of some 250 collapsed or damaged buildings, and the death toll is expected to rise significantly. Schools across the affected areas have been closed and turned into emergency shelters, while hospitals are overwhelmed with the injured. Freelance reporter Catherine Ellis has been talking to people in Caracas from the Colombian border with Venezuela.
3: He slept in his car. I texted him this morning and I said, you know, what are you doing? He's like, well, I'm going to go out and help look for bodies. And that's what people are doing. That's become the norm now. You know, schools are closed. These are like humanitarian rescue centres where people are sleeping, where they're eating because they can't go back to their homes because it's too dangerous. There's been a lot of aftershocks as well.
2: Retailers found to be price gouging will soon face major penalties. From July 1, new laws banning the practice come into force. Competition Assistant Minister Andrew Lee says large retailers will be forced to set a reasonable margin.
4: By banning price gouging, we'll ensure that Australian families are protected from artificially inflated prices on their groceries. It's all part of the work we're doing to make sure that families get a fair deal at the checkout.
2: There's a growing concern a number of pet owners are struggling to get their animals the care they need. As the cost of living bites, more Australians are turning to home remedies and online support. Petstock head vet Dr. Gloria Abeya says winter can be the worst time of year for many pets.
5: You know, we're seeing a lot of sore, older animals, owners not bringing them in quick enough to keep them comfortable, trying home remedies to try and, you know, get them up and moving a bit more. We do see a lot of delayed sort of presentation for ear infections and skin disease.
2: Australian researchers have found the brain ages the fastest of all organs within the human body. The Regenerative Medicine Institute study analysed more than 15,000 tissues to build a detailed atlas of how DNA changes with age. Dr. Marc Sujak says every organ ages at a different rate.
6: Usually the retina seems to have an accelerated age in comparison to other organs. Some organs might show a very large change in DNA methylation as life goes on, while others might not show.
2: This is AIR News. Hawthorn have consolidated their hold on a top four spot on the AFL ladder after a 14-point win over the GWS Giants. Terry Daniel reports.
7: Full time at the MCG saw Hawthorn 14-12-96 beat the GWS Giants 12-10-82. In the end, GWS just didn't have the legs, the composure or the creativity to find quite enough of the goals they needed in the final term despite a valiant comeback. On Fox Footy, Hawks forward Blake Hardwick said the weather played a part.
8: Yeah, it was a good game. They came hard in the end and it was nice to hold them off. But yeah, different conditions. We had Gold Coast last week. It was pretty humid and hot. And I think we come out tonight and it was about 9 degrees. So a bit different. Glad the boys got the job done.
7: The Hawks have a lock-on third spot on the AFL ladder for now. Terry Daniel, AIR Sport.
2: The Broncos' losing streak has continued in round 17. Here's Andrew Lucas.
9: Brisbane's premiership defence is on life support after going down to the Roosters 24-18 at Suncorp Stadium. The Broncos put up a tough fight, leading 16-12 at halftime in wet conditions in front of almost 40,000 fans. But the Roosters' class shone through in the second half, handing the home side their seventh straight loss. Earlier, the Bulldogs made it three wins on the trot, defeating the Titans 30-12 on the Gold Coast. Andrew Lucas, Sydney.
2: The Socceroos have qualified for the knockout stage at the FIFA World Cup after a nil-all draw with Paraguay. Australian Independent Radio News.
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13: It is 20 degrees at the moment, which is also our forecast maximum for the day. We're going down to 11 overnight. Now, tomorrow, partly cloudy day and a high chance of some showers. Winds will be south to southeasterly, 15 to 25 k's and a top of 21. Monday, a shower or two and 21 again. 22 on Tuesday and a possible shower. Mostly sunny for Wednesday, Thursday and Friday and tops around 23, 24 degrees. So quite pleasant towards the end of the week. I mean, it's pleasant now. Just a few showers that over the next few days we might have a chance of getting. Hi, everybody. I'm Karen Martin. It's great to be with you this afternoon. I hope you're having a great day, whatever it is you might be doing. I'm going to play some fabulous music for you. We're going to start off with Alicia Keys.

0: That was Keith Urban and Summer Breeze. We also had Midnight Oil, Blue Sky Mine, and Alicia Keys and Fallen. Now, if you're looking for something fun to do this afternoon, the Southport Street Festival is on. 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It's going to be great. 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

0: that was Jimmy Barnes with Ain't No Mountain High Enough, and that was from his Soul Deep album, which on this day set a record on the ARIA albums chart and went to number one. That was in 2022, and Soul Deep became his 14th number one solo album. Meatloaf was before that, I'd Do Anything for Love, But I Won't Do That. And we had Rick Springfield, I've Done Everything for You. It is 29 to 1. You're on 94.1 FM. Hope you're having a great afternoon. Paula Abdul's coming up soon.
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0: That was the Crystals from 1963, He's a Rebel. And interesting about this one, firstly, the song was written by Gene Pitney, who of course had many top 40 hits in the 60s as a solo artist himself. But the Crystals did not sing on this song. While they were at their record company, producer Phil Spector, of course we've all heard of him, heard Pitney's demo of the song, knowing it would be a hit. He promptly resigned and his boss produced a version by Vicky Carr to be released as her first single. Anyway, Spector assembled his musicians to do his version, but the Crystals were 3,000 miles away in New York City, so he recruited the Blossoms to record the song. And that's who sang it, but it was credited to the Crystals. How about that? Rose Tattoo was also in there with Falling, and we had Paula Abdul and Rush Rush. It is 16 to 1. You're on the Gold Coast Zone, 94.1 FM.
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0: Oh, that was for King and Country and Dolly Parton together from a few years ago, God Only Knows. Casey Barnes was there as well, Sparks Fly, and we had Shania Twain, Come On Over. It's 5 minutes to one. We've got some traffic, news and weather coming up very soon on 94.1 FM.
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people and places as we'd like them to be. But you know what truth is? It's that little baby you're holding, and it's that man you fought with this morning, the same one you're going to make love with tonight.

0: pretty slow run at the moment, heading southbound on the Pacific Motorway up to 20-minute delays. That's from Pimpamar through until at least Mullandina. The Gold Coast Highway, the usual slow run there, coming through Surfers Paradise, which is looking pretty heavy, and delays also around Southport Burley Road and Queen Street in Southport. Trilby Miso lawyers supporting Queenslanders after an incident on the road or at work, helping them get back to what feels normal, including time with their four-legged best mate, Trilby Miso lawyers. That's our sponsor. 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
2: Hello, I'm Kim Cartwright. Federal police say six children in the Philippines have been removed from harm following an investigation into a man from Albany. Jamie Smith reports.
3: The 53-year-old was intercepted by border officials on his return to Perth from the Philippines in late March. ABF officers allegedly found a mobile phone which contained child abuse material and communications with a Filipino person suspected of facilitating the procurement of children. Australian federal police informed Philippines officials of the alleged abuse and the suspect, leading to six children being taken to safety by national police. The Albany man was first charged on the 27th of March with multiple counts of accessing child abuse material and intending to engage in sexual activity with children. Jamie Smith, Perth.
2: Western Australia now has two confirmed cases and two suspected cases of the fatal and highly contagious H5 bird flu. Three have come from migratory birds in the Esperance area, one from Quinterlup in the southwest. Agriculture Minister Jackie Jarvis says there have been 375 calls to the Emergency Animal Disease Hotline in the past week. The US has targeted Iran in a fresh drone attack as President Donald Trump accuses Tehran of violating a peace deal. The US Central Command says the strikes were in response to an Iranian attack on a cargo ship in the Strait of Hormuz. Both parties agreed to end the conflict under a memorandum signed just 10 days ago. International rescuers are assisting in the search for survivors trapped under rubble after two earthquakes struck Venezuela. And a signing ceremony for an Israel-Lebanon agreement is expected in Washington today, but deep divisions remain over the scope of any Israeli withdrawal from southern Lebanon. Israeli Defense Minister Israel Katz has said the military will not pull back from its security zone, while Hezbollah's leader Naim Qassem has demanded a complete and unconditional Israeli departure from Lebanese territory. The Lebanese Health Ministry says more than 4,000 people have been killed since the Israeli military operation began in March. More from Tel Aviv with Blake Sifton.
4: Israeli officials, including Prime Minister Netanyahu, have constantly and consistently said that they are not going to leave southern Lebanon, and they say they'll stay as long as is necessary. Other officials have said that they won't leave even if the U.S. demands it. And we recently heard 2 days ago from Israel's defense minister, Israel Katz. He said the Israeli military would not withdraw. And he said that the 200,000 people who have been displaced from southern Lebanon by this Israeli invasion and occupation, that they will not be going back either because their communities are in ruins and their homes have been destroyed.
2: Police have charged a 19-year-old with murder following a fatal crash in WA's Midwest earlier this week. The teenager's car collided with a motorhome in White Peak, northeast of Geraldton, on Tuesday night. Three people were inside the motorhome when it burst into flames. A 29-year-old woman was killed, two others injured. This is AIR News. Adelaide will be looking to continue its run of good form when they face Port for Showdown 60 in tonight's AFL. They've made two changes. Defender Josh Worrell and Isaac Cumming return after overcoming a virus and injury, respectively. Coach Matthew Nix says he'll be adding a boost to the side.
5: The game's challenging us in different ways, but Isaac's in a really good space. He was one that last week we were contemplating getting a game into him, and you know, in the end this week he'll come straight back into AFL.
2: Last night at the MCG, Hawthorn 14-12-96 beat the GWS Giants 12-10-82. The Broncos have now lost seven in a row in the NRL after going down to the Roosters 18-24 last night. The Broncos led 16-12 at halftime after the Roosters made far too many errors. However, the Roosters managed to turn it around. Sydney halfback Daly Cherry Evans says they're happy with the win.
6: They had everything to play for tonight, and it looked like that and it felt like that. So we've still got a lot left in us, and tonight showed that. But at this time of the year, to get another 2 points, we'll take that.
2: In the earlier game, the Bulldogs secured victory over the Titans 30-12. Aussie Talia Gibson has been drawn to face 21st-seeded player Marie Buskova in the first round of Wimbledon. It will be the second time the two have met at a Grand Slam following a tight first-round clash at the Australian Open. The 22-year-old ready for the challenge.
7: Going to this match, it's just, for me, going to be about how well I can just focus on myself.
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9: We are still sitting on 20 degrees. Our overnight minimum is going to be 11. And the minimums throughout the week will range from that 11 degrees up to 14 degrees, which will be on Friday. So still pretty pleasant, really, on the overnights there. The rest of the week's going to be a few showers for the first couple of days, tops around 21, 22 until Tuesday. And then Wednesday, getting up to 23, and Thursday and Friday, 24 degrees with no real rain to speak of towards the end of the week. Right, we've got some wonderful music coming up for you this hour. Miley Cyrus is in there, Paul McCartney. We've got a song from the local gig. The Stylistics will be there as well. And we're going to start things off with Celine Dion.

0: That was Miley Cyrus and Midnight Sky. We also had El Debarge and Who's Johnny, and Celine Dion was before that with It's All Coming Back to Me Now. Now, if you are into music or you've ever been interested in joining a choir, then an event this afternoon is definitely for you. The Cheap Trill Community Choir will be having their end of term choir performance at Carterhie Park Stage in Mudjerabar. It all kicks off from 3 o'clock. Now, if you've ever been interested in joining up a choir, you don't have to audition for this. They offer non-audition singing experiences, but go along, have a listen to them, see what it's all about. They come from across the community and they just love singing together. So they've got weekly rehearsals. Pop on down to Carterhie Park this afternoon from 3 till 3:40. It is all free and you can see what the Cheap Trill Community Choir is all about. It sounds like so much fun. It is 20 past one. You're on 94.1 FM.
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0: That was The Who and I Can See for Miles. I love that song. But sadly, it was on this day, back in 2002, that John Entwistle, who was the bass guitarist for The Who, died aged only 57 from a heart attack after using cocaine the night before a new tour with The Who. So don't do drugs, people. They are bad. Tom Jones and the Stereophonics were before that. Mama Told Me Not to Come. And we had Orleans and Still the One. It is 28 to 2. You're on 94.1 FM and Van Morrison's coming up very soon.
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That was Human League and Love Action, and Van Morrison was before that, Bright Side of the Road. Love that song. Now, next up, we have got a song that we feature on the local gig. This is Mel Lucan, and the song is called One Way Ticket.

0: That was Mel Lucan and One Way Ticket. And if you want to hear more great local music, tune in to The Local Gig Tuesday nights at 7 o'clock. 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
1: 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It is 2:04. 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

0: That was Whitney Houston and I Get So Emotional. And here's a little bit of trivia for you. It was on this day in 1987 that her second album, Whitney, of which that song was from, entered the US chart at number one and became the first woman in US chart history to simultaneously enter and top the Billboard album chart in 1 week. And on the same day, she became the first female artist to top the US singles charts with 4 consecutive releases. She was quite amazing. Speaking of amazing, Olivia Newton-John was before that with Hopelessly Devoted to You, and we had Stevie Nicks and Edge of 17. It is 19 past 2. You're on 94.1 FM and Paul Young is coming up soon.
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0: That was Samantha Sang and Emotion. We had Lips Inc. before that with Funky Town, of course, the original one from 1980. And Funky Town actually refers to New York City. The guy who wrote the song, Steven Greenberg, wrote it when he became bored with Minneapolis and wanted to move to New York, which he called Funky Town. I must admit, I haven't been to Minneapolis, but I can't imagine it being any better than New York. It is a great place. Paul Young was before that. Wherever I lay my hat, that's my home. It is 28 minutes to 3. 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Hope you're having a great afternoon.
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3: 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And every Friday at 10 past 5, John Nielsen picks the top weekend surfing spots. Keeping you up to date with our coast, our Gold Coast. Only sunshine covers the coast more than 94.1.

0: An oldie there from the Easy Beats. That was Friday on My Mind. Wendy and the Rockets were in there as well, Play the Game. And we had Sean Colvin, Sunny Came Home. It's 3:15. You're on 94.1 FM.
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0: Some newer music there from Dolly Parton. That was Southern Accents. We had Lisa Loeb with Stay and also Madonna and Beautiful Stranger. Well, it is nearly 3 o'clock. I have to say goodbye to you now. Stick around because Wayne Larson will be in after 3 o'clock and I will be back at midday tomorrow. I hope you have a great night. Take care and bye for now.
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0: Gold Coast Own 94.1 FM. That was The Cause with SOS, and we had Billie Eilish, Male Fantasy, and we started off the show with Ultravox, Dancing with Tears in My Eyes. I'm Wayne Larson. Thanks for joining me for Saturday afternoon tunes and tracks. It's great having you, and I've just got back from holiday, so really refreshed and ready to go here on a Saturday afternoon. A little bit dreary out there, but the music will make it a lot better. After the break, we got Seal, and later on, Mental as Anything.
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0: 94.1 Goldie FM. That was Barry White, You See the Trouble with Me. And we had Chaka Khan with I Feel for You. What a great track for your Saturday afternoon. And Seal, Kiss from a Rose. You remember that one from the Batman movie? I certainly do. It's coming up to 3:30. After the break, we've got Mental as Anything, and later on, Radiohead.
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0: Radiohead here on 94.1 FM. That track was called High and Dry, and we had Ella Langley and Miley Cyrus, First Date. And just for the last break, we had Mental as Anything, She's Just No Good for You. Tomorrow's weather still quite cool, 20 degrees, possible shower late in the afternoon, dropping down to 13 degrees. Monday, possible shower 21, dropping down to 14 degrees. And Tuesday, possible shower 21, 14 degrees overnight. So cool right through the night. After the break, we got Gregory Abbott and Don McLean.
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0: Aerosmith with Walk This Way, and Don McLean, If We Try. And just before the last break, we had Gregory Abbott with Shake You Down. We'll end the hour with Keith Urban and Something for the Kiss fans. We'll see you next hour.
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0: 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That was Roberta Flack, Feel Like Making Love. And we had Jasmine Bade with new music here on 94.1. The track was called X's and Y's. And we started off the second hour with Hunters and Collectors, Where Do You Go? 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After the break, we got Guy Sebastian and Hall & Oates.
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0: 94.1 Goldie FM, Rick Springfield, What Would the Children Think? Yes, definitely, What Would the Children Think? We had Hall & Oates, She's Gone, and just before the last break, we had Guy Sebastian, Before I Go. It's coming up to 4:30. After the break, we got Stevie Wonder and New World.
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That was New World with Sister Jane from the 70s. And we had Stevie Wonder, Part-Time Lover. 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

0: 94.1 Goldie FM. That was Gracie Abrams, Felt Good About You. And Milli Vanilli, do you remember those guys and all the commotion that went along with Milli Vanilli? Girl, I'm Gonna Miss You. And Billy Joel with Moving On Out, Anthony's song. It's 4:51. After break, we got John English and later on, Little River Band.
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0: 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What a great track for your Saturday afternoon. Getting quite dark out there, with the only exception. And new music here on 94.1 FM. That was Elm King and Miranda Lambert, Drunk, I Don't Want to Go Home. And we started off the last hour with Dave Guetta and Usher, Without You. Wayne Larson with you this afternoon. After the break, we've got Justin Timberlake and Richard Marx.
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0: from the 70s. John Paul Young, Pasadena. And we had Richard Marx, Endless Summer Nights. Not really much of a summer night tonight. And Justin Timberlake and Chris Stapleton, Say Something. It's just gone 5:30. After the break, we got Taylor Swift and Sophie Monk.
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0: 104.1 Goldie FM with Megan Trainor, Better When I'm Dancing. And we had Sophie Monk, Nice to Meet You. And just for the last break, classic Taylor Swift. Now I can say classic because that's a great classic one by Taylor Swift with Love Story. After the break, we got Ganga Jang and later on, Jessica Mauboy.
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0: 94.1 Goldie FM. That was Harpo with Movie Star. And we had Ganga Jang, Give Me Some Lovin', and from the 80s, A Flock of Seagulls, I Ran. I'm Wayne Larson. Thanks for joining me for Saturday Afternoon Tunes and Tracks. It's been great having you. Getting quite dark out there, so make sure you've got your lights on when you're coming home. We've got Jessica Stafford coming up next with the 90s and 2000 countdown, counting down June 2001, so stick around for that one. We'll see you next Monday after Irvy from 7 o'clock on a Monday night. We'll see you next week. 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
2: Two.

0: actress and singer Mandy Moore in my pocket. It spent 47 weeks on the Aussie charts, peaked at number 11, and it's our number 18 song this week. Behind that, Drive from Incubus in the number 18 position of our top 20 countdown of June 2001.
1: Everybody, my daughter over there, she's going to be a really big star one day. 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Come on, y'all, give her a hand. 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
0: Hitting our movie screens in Australia in 2001 was American romantic musical drama film Glitter, starring Mariah Carey and rapper Da Brat. Glitter tells the story of Billy Frank, played by Carey, an aspiring singer and club dancer who falls in love with a nightclub DJ.
7: Billy, I put everything on the line for you.
8: Yeah, including me. 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
7: Billy, please.
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0: Although Carey's performance earned her the Worst Actress Award at the 22nd Golden Raspberry Awards, with Carey herself later admitting that she regretted being a part of the film, it did, of course, come with a great soundtrack with solid tracks written by Mariah. The first single reaching number 2 on the Billboard Hot 100, here it is from the soundtrack to Glitter, Mariah Carey with...

0: 2001 movie Glitter, Mariah Carey there with Loverboy. Jessica Stafford here with you. After the break, we continue the countdown from June 2001 here on the Gold Coast Zone, 94.1 FM.
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5: Number 7.

The first single from their self-titled debut album, Gorillaz, there with Clint Eastwood, featuring Del the Funky Homo Sapien rapping the verses. You might remember him from Mr. Dubalina way back in the 90s. And before that, Toploader with Dancing in the Moonlight, our number 16 song of June 2001. Next up in the number 15 position, it's Nelly Furtado.

0: Our number 13 song from Matchbox 20, Mad Season, from their album of the same name, and the Dave Matthews Band in the number 14 position with The Space Between. Well, I hope you're enjoying this week's Top 20. We'll return with the number 12 song of June 2001 right after this short break.
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5: Number 12.

Irish boy band Westlife with their cover of Billy Joel's Uptown Girl, our number 11 song, and Lenny Kravitz taking the number 12 spot with Again. Now, that was the only new song from his greatest hits album released in 2000. Well, I hope you're enjoying this week's Top 20. We're looking at the hottest hits of June 2001. Next up in the number 10 position, it's Baby Spice, or Emma Bunton, with What Took You So Long from her debut solo album, A Girl Like Me.

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1: Girls can wear jeans and cut their hair short, wear shirts and boots, 'cause it's okay to be a boy. 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

0: It reached the top 10 of the record charts in Australia, Canada, Denmark, Finland, Romania, Spain, Scotland and the UK. In the US, it peaked at number 23 on the Billboard Hot 100 and number 1 on the Dance Club Songs charts. And it spent 9 weeks on the Aussie charts, peaking at number 6 and was our number 9 song this week from her album Music, Madonna, What It Feels Like for a Girl. Well, we're looking at June 2001 and we're just over halfway through our countdown. Coming up after the break, the number 8 song.
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0: Our number six song, a top 10 dance hit around the world, Chase the Sun, from Italian electronic band Planet Funk. And before that, Jerry Halliwell, It's Raining Men, in the number seven spot. And getting us underway was Butterfly with Crazy Town, coming in at number eight for the top 20 countdown of June 2001.
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2: I want people to think, oh, he's getting there, isn't he? You know, I want them to have a good time, be sad, be in different moods, go all over the place, but at the end of it go, oh, he's nearly there, isn't he?
1: I mean, I'm really confident. I'm really confident about my own ability. I'm really confident about Guy's ability. And I'm really confident about my track record. I'd like to beat my best score, which was my best score on the last album. I think any human being would. You know, I've sold 4 million of that in total, 4 million of the one before, which is not bad.

0: Our number five song from his Swing When You're Winning album, Robbie Williams with Supreme. Well, we're nearly there. Coming up after the break, the top four songs of June 2001, including one from an Academy Award-winning film. That's coming up right after this short break here on the Gold Coast Zone, 94.1 FM.
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1: Number four.

Our number four song of June 2001, Creed, with Arms Wide Open. It spent 25 weeks on the Aussie charts and number four was as high as it got, although it did reach number one on the US Billboard Hot 100, and the song also received honours at the 43rd Annual Grammy Awards in 2001, being nominated for Best Rock Vocal Performance and winning the Grammy Award for Best Rock Song. Another film to hit our screens in 2001 was Baz Luhrmann's musical romantic drama film Moulin Rouge.

0: Friend, I believe you were expecting me.
1: Yes.
2: The final part of Lerman's Red Curtain trilogy, following Strictly Ballroom in 92 and Romeo and Juliet in 96. Moulin Rouge stars Nicole Kidman and Ewan McGregor, following a young English poet, Christian, who falls in love with the star of the Moulin Rouge cabaret actress, Satine.
1: Silly, thinking of falling in love with someone like me.
0: I can't fall in love with anyone. I make men believe what they want to believe.
3: Never knew. I could feel like this.
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0: You're gonna be bad for business, I can tell.
2: From the soundtrack to the 2001 film Moulin Rouge, it's our number three song. Christina Aguilera, Lil' Kim, Maya, Missy Elliott, and Pink, Lady Mama.

Our number two song of June 2001, Janet Jackson, All For You, from her album of the same name, which was her seventh album release. Well, before we get to the number one song, let's take a look at another album released in June 2001. Zoom is the 12th studio album by British symphonic rock band ELO. Released on the 12th of June 2001 on Epic Records, it was the first official ELO album since 1986 Balance of Power, and was primarily by Jeff Lynne, with guest musicians that included Ringo Starr and George Harrison playing slide guitar in what would be his last recordings before his death later that year, on two of the tracks including A Long Time Gone and this one, All She Wanted.

0: Taking a walk down memory lane to June 2001 with ELO's first album in 25 years, That Was All She Wanted, featuring George Harrison on slide guitar, his last recorded session before his death in November that year. Okay, well, it's time for the number one song of June 2001.
1: Number one.

0: Our number one song this week from June 2001, Angel from Shaggy, sampling Steve Miller Band's The Joker and the Chip Taylor-written Angel of the Morning. Angel was the follow-up to Shaggy's international number one hit, It Wasn't Me, and it reached number one in 12 countries, including Germany, Ireland, the UK and the US, and here in Australia, where it held top spot for 8 weeks. A good run there. Well, I hope you've enjoyed this week's Top 20 Countdown of June 2001. I'll be back next week with another featured year of hits here on the Gold Coast Zone, 94.1 FM. It's the final
1: 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It's

But when his drinking, lusting, and his hunger for power became known to more and more people, the demands to do something about this outrageous man began.

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1: A 6-knot speed limit applies to all vessels, including tinnies, large boats and jet skis, if you are within 30 metres of boats anchored, moored, aground, pontoons, boat ramps, boat harbours, marinas and people in the water. Most importantly for jet skis, it is 6 knots if you are within 60 metres of people in the water. This applies in the broad water and all other waterways for jet skis.
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2: Hello there, I'm Sean Bindley. A third earthquake has hit Venezuela just 3 days after two back-to-back tremors devastated the country. Nearly 1,000 people have been killed and more than 50,000 people are missing, believed trapped beneath the rubble of flattened buildings. Search and rescue teams from around the world have arrived in the capital, Caracas, to assist in the search and rescue efforts. Venezuelan reporter Juan Pablo Arreyes told CNN people are starting to lose hope of finding their missing loved ones alive.
3: As days go by, it's less likely for people to survive, so these hours are really critical, and as time passes, people are getting more desperate and losing a bit more hope of finding their relatives alive. It's one heartbreaking story after another.
2: Senior Labor Minister Chris Bowen says the government is still investigating whether any Australians have been impacted by the disaster.
4: I think, as the Prime Minister indicated, we would expect there would be Australians in Venezuela and impacted, given the size of the tragedy and the scale of the impact on Venezuela. Australian consular officials are working hard to identify any Australians impacted, and the Department of Foreign Affairs will provide updates as and when they...
2: The United States has struck Iran in response to a drone attack on a cargo ship in the Strait of Hormuz. The US President says the attack was a clear violation of the ceasefire struck between mediators just 10 days earlier. Tehran says the ship was violating an authorised route in the strait, with officials vowing to repeat their response if another attack follows. The Energy Minister says Australia has 44 days' worth of petrol and 37 days' worth of diesel in reserve. Chris Bowen has provided his weekly fuel update. He says Australia continues to have more fuel than it did when the war in Iran broke out.
4: Diesel and jet fuel are down a little bit on last week, but well within the range of good, solid supply. We have 48 ships on the water to Australia as we speak, and 3.6 billion litres of fuel locked in to be delivered.
2: Australia's chief veterinary officer has confirmed another case of the deadly bird flu in Western Australia. The detection marks the fourth migratory seabird in Australia to return a positive result for the H5N1 strain. Further testing is being undertaken at the CSIRO on samples taken from another suspected case after a giant petrel was found at Roses Beach, west of Esperance. The New South Wales government is being accused of withholding the evidence used to support changes to medicinal cannabis driving laws. Sasha Foote reports.
5: The Minns government is yet to publicly release the research paper used to draft the reforms, which would set a legally defined THC limit that will act as a threshold for police to test impairment levels. A survey of 5,000 drivers commissioned by Transport for New South Wales last year shows more than half of patients admitted to misusing their medication. The NRMA and the opposition are urging the government to scrap the policy, citing these findings showing it could risk the road safety of everyone.
2: And a woman has died after crashing her e-bike at a popular holiday destination in Queensland. NU's Kim Cartwright has more.
6: The woman died after her e-bike crashed into a tree on Hamilton Island off the central Queensland coast. Emergency services were called to the scene on Malaluka Drive around 1 o'clock yesterday afternoon. Police say she was provided medical assistance but tragically died at the scene. Investigations into what caused the crash are continuing. It comes just weeks after the state government introduced tougher e-bike and e-scooter laws, including lower speed limit.
2: This is Air News. The Socceroos will face Egypt in Dallas in the round of 32 after Group G of the FIFA World Cup 2026 was decided today, Belgium topping the group by defeating New Zealand 5-1. That meant that Egypt needed a draw against Iran to finish second. That match eventually ended 1-1. In AFL action this afternoon, Carlton defeated the Eagles 117-64. And at half-time at the MCG, Collingwood 8-6-54, leading Richmond 3-3-21. Tonight, it's the South Australian showdown in Adelaide as arch-rivals Port and the Crows go head-to-head. In rugby league this afternoon, the Dolphins have got a home in a thriller against the Warriors 26-24. Tonight, the Sea Eagles come up against the Storm. The game will mark 15 years since the infamous Battle of Brookvale, where players from Manly and Melbourne came to repeated blows. Seagulls legend Steve Menzies says it was a fiery occasion.
7: There's been a lot of, rivalry between the Seagulls and Storm, and that sort of was one of the crescendos, the high point, and then it's continued on. So it should be no different. Well, slightly different, but the intensity will be there.
2: In last night's action, the Roosters triumphed over the Broncos 24-18, the result marking the 10th win for the Chooks this season. Roosters hooker Reece Robson says it was a relief to come away with the win.
8: They're the games that sometimes you can let slip when it's not all going perfectly, but to just scrape through and come away with a win going into a bye, definitely pretty pleasing.
2: Australian Independent Radio News.
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10: Well, good morning. It is the 28th of June. Yes, the last Sunday of June, and it's the first week of the school holidays. We're currently sitting around 11 degrees, a little chilly this morning, getting up to 21, partly cloudy, with a high chance of showers. Now, I have said this last week that there were showers all week, and we actually had a pretty good week, actually sunny most days with a little bit of cloud cover and showers on Friday and overnight, Friday night. So take this with a grain of salt. Tomorrow, 21, shower or two. Same story for Tuesday, 22. Then Wednesday and Thursday, 23 for Wednesday, possible shower. Possible showers for Thursday, 24. And then mostly sunny. Let's hope they've got that bit right. On Friday, 24. There you go. So I can recall saying something very similar last week, and it was nothing like what we had. So fingers crossed they've got it wrong again. And our first week of school holidays is nice and sunny. Lots going on today. Can't wait to share everything I possibly know with you. But let's get going with Starting Over on 94.1 FM.

0: 4:55, get a job. Thompson Twins, King for a Day, and John Lennon got us started with Starting Over. Speaking of John Lennon, we have decades of hits coming up after 9 o'clock. And from 9 to 10, Gary Bougen does Music from the 60s, a whole hour of music from the 60s. Then from 10 to 11, it's a whole hour of music from the 70s. And then from 11 to 12, he picks a year in the 80s. And why I was saying John Lennon is because the year he will feature today is the year, sad year, John Lennon was shot and killed. So you probably remember where you actually were when that happened, which means you probably know the year I'm talking about. If not, tune in this morning at 11 o'clock because Gary will be talking a whole hour about that year. Great to have your company on 94.1 FM.
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0: In the Ghetto, that was Elvis Presley. Really doesn't need an introduction, does he? Pretenders, The Windows of the World, and George Michael was in there as well with Careless Whisper. 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How nice would that be? What a beautiful spot. 6:30 a.m. arrival, so yes, get ready. It's free for everyone to attend. 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Now, depending on the weather, if it does look like it's going to pour, it will be cancelled, but you can check out what is happening at Sweat Society Free Pilates. If you just type that in, so Sweat, S-W-E-A-T, Society Free Pilates on Instagram, and you can see the latest updates. But yes, at this point in time, it's scheduled this morning. Arrival at 6:30, absolutely free. The Alfred Street end at Mermaid Beach, and everyone is invited to stretch out on their Sunday morning.
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0: Middle of the road, chirpy, chirpy, cheep, cheep. I do laugh at some of the lyrics of these songs. Yes, that was back to the 70s there. Bewitched, To You I Belong, and Spice Girls, Headlines, Friendship Never Ends. Now, as you know, it's whale season, and today is the perfect day to get out there and try to spot them because it's Orca's 27th annual Whale Sensors Day. So today, everyone is invited to be a part of this very special magic, and I'm going to try and catch someone to have a chat about this and see how we can get involved today. So that'll come up a little later in the show, a bit of whale watching with a mission. All those details coming up on 94.1 FM.
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0: Dave Clark 5, Do You Love Me? Phantom Planet, California. And staying with California, we're going to the Hotel California with the Eagles. Yeah, great song. Well, 6 minutes, 21 seconds of it. Now, if you're trying to refresh your garden and you realise that plants can get very expensive, have you heard of the Gold Coast Plant Library? We did a big story on it. It's a fantastic idea. People come and swap over their offcuts or their plants. So there's plants there on location. You just take something else, swap it over. It doesn't cost a cent. Great way to start. And there are four plant libraries happening today. Mullandina from 9 to 2, Maudsland from 9 till 3, Telebudgera Valley and also Mount Nathan. So if you go to Gold Coast Plant Library on Facebook, you'll see all the details there. And yes, you can spruce up your garden and it won't cost you a cent. We're going to turn that clock back next hour and have a look at some events that happened on this day. And in the birthday celebrations, wow, a very special birthday. The one I'm going to shine the spotlight on is turning 100 today. Big celebration. Yeah, all of that's coming up on 94.1 FM.
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0: Well, I am trying to track down someone to have a chat about the annual Whale Census Day. It is happening today. There's been a bit of media about it, but it's not too late to get involved. And if you are just fascinated by these creatures as much as I am, stay tuned. Hopefully, I'll be doing that in the next hour. Taking us up to news, traffic and weather, Joe Cocker. 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

0: Good morning, Gold Coast. Fairly smooth on the roads so far for your Sunday morning. No accidents or breakdowns reported. Nice and clear for the M1. Both directions between Tweed and Coomera. No delays if you're heading up through to Brisbane as well. Nice and clear for Reddy Creek Road. Also the Gold Coast Highway, Burleigh are through service. No delays to Smith Street Motorway. The new Queensland government is delivering tougher e-scooter and e-bike laws from the 1st of July to stop behaviour that puts lives at risk. 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That's our sponsor. 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
2: Hello, I'm Sarah Warmby. An Australian man has been arrested in Thailand over the murder of a teenage girl whose body was found inside a suitcase. Sean Bindley reports.
3: The 45-year-old man, reportedly from Ballarat in Victoria, was arrested at the international airport in Bangkok on Friday night. Police allege he picked up a 17-year-old girl in the coastal city of Pattaya in the early hours of Thursday morning. Her naked body was later found in a black suitcase, which had been dumped alongside a railway line, allegedly near the hotel at which the accused had been staying. Sean Bindley, Air News.
2: The Energy Minister has provided an update on the nation's reserves amid fresh military strikes between the US and Iran. Chris Bowen says there are 44 days' worth of petrol, which is the same as last week, 37 days of diesel and 29 days' worth of jet fuel. From July 1, it will be illegal for large retailers such as Coles and Woolworths to charge grocery prices that are excessive when compared to the cost of supply. The government says the price gouging changes are designed to protect Australian families. But Shadow Treasurer Tim Wilson says the changes will do very little.
4: Unless the Albanese government gets its inflation addiction under control, Australians will pay more for supermarket groceries and fresh food.
2: Critics have proposed changes to New South Wales' medicinal cannabis driving laws fear the reforms could normalise substance abuse behind the wheel. Sean Bindley again with that story.
3: Research presented to the state government shows more than one half of users with a valid script have admitted to taking higher doses of the drug or using it for recreational purposes. Evidence used to draft the policy has not yet been publicly released. NRMA spokesperson Peter Currie calling on Labor to urgently release the information.
5: See, we don't think it should go ahead at all. The more information that's been shared with the public, the more alarming it is. That's why we want them to release all of the evidence they have, the options paper.
2: Overseas now, and the search and rescue effort in northern Venezuela has entered its third day after devastating twin earthquakes. As the BBC's Will Grant reports, access to the epicentre has now been restricted.
6: With each morning that Venezuelans wake to the aftermath of the dual earthquakes, it's a little darker, a little more grim. It's another night in which the prayers for the miraculous recovery of missing loved ones went unanswered, in which the fitful sleep for the survivors is interrupted by nightmares of collapsed buildings and moments of sheer panic. At the scene of the worst-hit areas, particularly the coastal town of La Guaira, the rescue teams have worked through another night, showing impressive resilience and focus to try to reach those trapped relatives. This feels like the hardest moment in Venezuela's modern history in a country that has had more than its fair share in recent years.
2: Briefly, in other news, Iran says it has struck American-linked targets as Bahrain reports a drone attack. And in the US, Gracie the giraffe, who went missing for about 2 weeks in Texas after wandering off from a remote private ranch, has been found safe and well. A team is being put together to safely transport the 10-foot-tall Gracie back home. This is Air News. To NRL, and it was a special night for North Queensland. Andrew Lucas has the details.
7: The Cowboys have celebrated Jason Tamalolo's 300th game with a huge 26-12 victory over the Panthers in Townsville. With the score locked at 12-all, Jeremiah Nanne broke the deadlock with his second try in the 72nd minute. Jay Clifford then sealed victory soon after in front of almost 23,000 fans. In other results, Manly belted Melbourne 30-4 at Four Pines Park. The Dolphins made it 8 straight wins, beating the Warriors 26-24 in Brisbane. Andrew Lucas, Sydney.
2: An impressive 34-point win for Collingwood over Richmond in the AFL. Despite a spirited showing from the Tigers in the second half, the Magpies pushed through the final score 15-16-106 to 11-6-72. Pies coach Craig McRae says the momentum was there.
8: We scored at 55% of our entries, which is a huge number, 20 marks inside 50, and still, you know, the competitor in me says we left a few out there as well.
2: Port Adelaide triumphed over the Crows 97-71, and 6 wins in a row now for Carlton, beating West Coast 117-64. The Vixens are through to the Super Netball Grand Final after beating the Fever 62-51, and the Socceroos will play Egypt in the next round of the FIFA World Cup. That's next weekend in Texas, the match taking place early Saturday morning our time. Australian Independent Radio News.
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9: Yes, good morning. Currently sitting around 14 degrees, getting up to 21, partly cloudy with a high chance of showers. As I said earlier, we say that every time. And yesterday was beautiful. It was a great day. Now, whether it rained last night, I don't recall because I think I passed out, had a deep sleep, but I didn't see too much on the roads this morning, as in wet roads. So maybe it rained where you were. Now, winds, did I say south-southwesterly 9 kilometres an hour? Well, that's what they will be. That's what they are at present. Now, tomorrow, shower or two, 21. Tuesday, same story, but 22. Then we go mostly sunny for Wednesday, 23. Thursday, 24. And Friday, 25, mostly sunny. Did you see what happened there? Monday, Tuesday, Wednesday, Thursday, Friday, 21, 22, 23, 24, 25. Does that mean it'll be 26 degrees on Saturday? Well, that's how the count goes, isn't it? Weather has nothing to do with that. Don't listen to me. Now, I'm trying to track down one of the organisers of the whale census, which is happening today. Very exciting and very important. And you know how much I do love whale season. So I'm hoping to get someone on the phone a little later this hour. So stay tuned for that. But we're going to start with a song. This is exactly how I like it. I'm not into the cold weather. I do prefer it hot. Some like it hot, like me. Power Station on 94.1 FM.

0: Bit of an instrumental for your Sunday morning, The Shadows with Wonderful Land. It certainly is. Before that, the Beach Boys and the Royal Philharmonic Orchestra were having some fun, and Power Station got us underway with Some Like It Hot. Well, I did mention today is the 27th annual Whale Census Day, and it's not too late to get involved. Now, I'm going to be chatting with someone about it. I'm going to say around 6:45 this morning. Yeah, early starters, it's a big day, so you need to get in. Early bird catches the worm, as they say. Not too sure what that saying is when you relate it to whales, but I will have those details coming up this hour. And also, you can test your musical skills on stage this afternoon at Paradise Parklands. I'll tell you more about that as well. Later this hour, we turn the clock back, and what is Australia's longest-running morning program? It has been in the news this week. A bit of chair shuffling is happening. And what band attracted a record-breaking crowd to Sydney Entertainment Centre on this day in 2006? Maybe you were at that concert. I love these guys. And we celebrate some very special birthdays after 7 a.m. And our birthday boy has kept us in stitches for more than 7 decades, and he is turning 100 today. Very special. So stay with me as we discuss all of this and more on your Sunday morning right here on 94.1 FM.
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0: Yes, it's time to check out what's going on in the water. And really interesting having a chat, which you will find out. Seaway Tower, Point Danger. One is saying blue sky and the other one's saying rainy. Can you believe that's all in a matter of, you know, what, a 40, 45-minute drive? Well, let's start with Seaway Tower. Hunter's joining me. Good morning, Hunter.
1: Yeah, good morning, Lee. Good morning, everyone. Yeah, nice, beautiful, cool winter's morning here in the Seaway Tower. We've got 13.8 degrees at the moment. Mm. Feels like 12.7.
0: Mm. Bit chilly.
1: We've only got, yeah, a little bit chilly, but it's not cold.
0: So. No, I know. It's winter. I know. I'm not a winter girl. That's all, Hunter. Sorry, just a little whinge.
1: It's a coastal winter, yeah.
0: Yes.
1: I've got four to five knots from the south-southwest at the moment in breeze.
0: Mm-hmm.
1: We've got five boats out at the moment, and they're all the commercial guys that are taking people out fishing. So.
0: Oh, okay. Oh, fish must be biting then. That's good. How are you rating the Seaway?
1: The Seaway is slight and slight, and the entrance is slight to moderate. We're coming up to a high tide at 6:55 of 1.11, so mm-hmm. up to a high tide. And the low tide is at 12:33 of 0.35. So,
0: great.
1: And pretty good, that is. I can see one, two trawlers are on their way in. So,
0: all right, okay, love that.
1: Should be some fresh seafood there later on, a bit later on this morning.
0: So, there's no reasoning, or you can't think of a reason why it is so quiet today?
1: No.
0: Oh, okay, I'm glad I asked.
1: Well, I think the biggest reason it's quiet is fuel prices these days.
0: Oh, okay, interesting.
1: Yep.
0: You've got to cut back somewhere, and recreational boaties are doing it.
1: Recreational boaties, and it's not really, it is a little bit cold as well.
0: Yeah, okay. I get you. I hear you, Hunter. Better
1: things pick up later when the sun comes up a bit more.
0: Sounds fair to me on a Sunday morning. Yes. Listen, enjoy your Sunday, and we'll chat next week.
1: Always do. Thanks, Lee.
0: Thanks, Hunter. Bye. All right, we're going to chat to Pam now. So Pam's down at Point Danger. Pam, is it still raining down there?
2: Lee, it is actually. Morning, Lee. Morning, listeners. Yeah, it's a very heavy cloud down this way. So the bomb's saying probably predicting 80% chance of showers. So might be a bit of a rainy old day and cold as well. So.
0: Are they heading our way? Because did you hear Hunter saying he's got blue sky at Seaway?
2: Yeah, no, we don't hear the other end.
0: Oh, sorry. Okay. Right. Well, he's saying he's got blue sky up this end.
2: Oh, how amazing, too. It's just unbelievable, isn't it?
0: I know.
2: We could be down here like this.
0: Yeah, it blows my mind. Okay, how are you rating the bar today?
2: Okay, so at the moment we've got the wave rider is 1.36 metres on average and a max of 1.85. The direction that it will be is coming from the east. Water temp is 20.5 at the moment and the bar is moderate. From the airport, we have an air temperature of 13.6 and a wind speed of 7 to 9 knots from the south. Currently, the offshore winds are 10 knots from the south.
0: Okay.
2: And we're quiet with our boat. So we've got four boats out now and there's one on the log. Like to see everyone on the log. That'd be great.
0: Yeah.
2: So we've got 30 surfers in the water at D-Bar at the moment and we've got some tide times for
0: yes,
2: you.
0: Please.
2: A high at 6, so we're coming up a high for 6:45 a.m. at 1.18 metres. And late around lunchtime, 12:30, we've got a low at 0.45 of a metre.
0: Great. All right. Well, stay dry down there. And if you need some sunshine, maybe head north.
2: It might be the case. Yeah. So, yeah, that rain still hang around. But we've got the barbecue running as of now. Coming up at 8 a.m. And if there's decision and it does start to pour down, they'll probably shut it down. But not to forget, we got helps with our fundraising.
0: Absolutely.
2: Do have a kiosk down there, a shop down there, and we stock a wide range of, gifts from marine-related gifts, seaside gifts and great. That sort of thing, ice cream, chocolates, and it does all help us. Surf Wax helps us out with our fundraising too, so that'd be great if you... And the coffee vans down there as well, so if we can't cook a bacon and egg roll, I'm sure there's coffee and gifts all available there. So.
0: That sounds like a good plan. Hunter was just... I was just asking why it's so quiet today, because the conditions are looking okay at Seaway, and he said I think it's got a lot to do with the petrol prices, and for you guys to continue doing the job you do because you volunteer, you certainly are affected by those prices as well, so anything we can do to help. All right, well, thank you, Pam, and you enjoy your Sunday, and hopefully everyone heads on down to the shop, and maybe if the barbecue is fired up, grab a bacon and egg roll, because I hear they're the world's best.
2: That's the one, Lee. Thank you for the promotion. Thank you.
0: Thanks, Pam. Thank you. Bye. Bruno Mars for you now on 94.1 FM. She

0: Georgie Kane there, or Georgia Kane, I do, and Bruno Marx is somewhere in Brooklyn. Well, it is a huge day on the water today. I'm going to give you all those details coming up. Don't go anywhere.
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0: All right, if you're a bit of a whale-watching fan like myself, well, today is the day to have your eyes peeled. It is the annual Whale Census Day, Orca's 27th annual Whale Census Day, and I've got Annie joining me to tell us a little bit more about it. Good morning, Annie.
4: Good morning. Thank you so much for having me.
0: Oh, it is a pleasure. You've got a busy day, and that's why we're doing this nice and early. Can you just tell me what the census is all about?
4: So Census Day is one of Australia's longest running citizen science projects, and essentially what we're doing is getting members of the public and Orca members to get out to the coastline and collect valuable data on the northern migration of the humpback whales. So they're out there collecting how many individuals are passing their points, how many calves may be present, the behaviours that they're exhibiting, how close they are to shore, and also collecting environmental data so that we can get a little bit of an idea about trends that are occurring in the northern migration for these beautiful, beautiful creatures.
0: Well, I was reading here that, you know, it's an estimated 50,000 whales are migrating. I mean, is this increasing? Which is good if it is.
4: Absolutely. Humpbacks are one of the most successful conservation stories that we can really see. It's been an amazing comeback for them from the whaling period after they were protected and a moratorium was put on killing them for oil and for food. Mm. They've had a really, really incredible rebound and their population is just getting stronger. So it's great to see these numbers passing our coastline.
0: I always think, you know, we live in one of the most beautiful spots. Well, we're on the Gold Coast and whereabouts are you? Are you in Sydney, New South Wales, somewhere?
4: I'm sort of based around Newcastle area.
0: Okay, nice. You're on the coastline. Like, I mean, we've got the ocean on our doorstep. That's free. And then you see this spectacular view, this magic of these whales for free as well. Like, I mean, it is a very special place where we live.
4: It really is. And you can head out to any local headland or, you know, if you've got a favourite spot to just sort of sit by the coast, you can just sit for a couple of hours and just enjoy them. It's actually quite spectacular. I had a really beautiful encounter the other morning while I was out and I had some young juvenile humpbacks that were playing with some bottlenose dolphins in the surf and they came in super close to shore. And it was just one of those really special moments to experience that rich wildlife that we share this country and this ocean with.
0: Oh, well, tell us how we can help today. Where do we need to be and how can we help with the numbers?
4: Absolutely. So if you haven't already registered, you can head to our website, which is www.orca.org.au/census, and you can register to one of our locations. Or if you can't get to one of the Orca official sites, you can just get to anywhere on the coastline. Once you've got access to the survey, you can just drop a pin to tell us where you are and you can just get counting.
0: Wow. And do we need to be? I noticed on the map it sort of starts at Point Danger. We've just had a chat to VMR. It's a bit rainy there at present. Sunny on our side of the border, but a bit rainy down there.
4: Yeah, but, we've definitely got some rain coming.
0: Oh, no. So only New South Wales, or do you want people to help in Queensland?
4: Look, we've got the official Orca sites that are set for New South Wales. And that's where our 10 to 12 sort of synchronised abundance count is happening. But from sunrise to sunset, anyone can get out along the coastline. Just let us know where you're counting from and you can collect that valuable data.
0: Oh, it's like whale watching with a mission. I love it. And it's a free event.
4: It is.
0: Free for us to do.
4: Absolutely.
0: But,
4: helps. Great day out for the family.
0: Yes, but helps so much with all of your research and numbers and, you know, making sure that we're, our whales are very healthy and happy out there.
4: Absolutely. And it's really amazing as well, because we've got so many people that are out along the coastline today. If there's any problems, we can get people sighting those really quickly. So if they see any entangled whales, they can call our hotline straight away and we can get straight onto that.
0: You actually, I know we talked about whales, but you actually help, you know, dolphins, seals, any wildlife that's in any danger whatsoever.
4: Absolutely. So our hotline, which we don't currently receive any funding for, is fully staffed by volunteers 24/7. Anyone can call us and then we can coordinate our members to get out there, get eyes on the animal, and also work with other fantastic agencies such as National Parks Wildlife Services.
0: Oh, wow. Okay, so helping all of our marine mammals, which is beautiful. So orca at orrca.org.au/census or head to that website anyway, because your rescue hotline number is there too, 24/7, doing an amazing job. All the best for today, and I'm hoping our counts are increasing rapidly so we can see more and more of these beautiful creatures on our coastline.
4: Absolutely. Thank you so much.
0: No, thank you, Annie. You enjoy, and I know you've got a busy day, so good luck with it all.
4: Thank you. Have a great day too.
0: Thank you. There you go. I tell you what, so many things to see and do on the Gold Coast, but that one is pretty special. Vonda Shepherd for you now. It's In His Kiss on 94.1 FM. The

Yeah, that's where it is. It's In Her Kiss. That's Vonda Shepherd. All right, we got to turn that clock back. Busy hour this hour, isn't it? Now, I did say what is Australia's longest running morning breakfast show? And boy, it's been in the news this week. Of course, I'm talking about the Today Show. It began on Channel 9 in Sydney on this day in 1982. And it is Australia's longest running morning breakfast news program. That's pretty impressive, isn't it? The first program was hosted by Steve Liebman and Sue Kellaway. Yeah, do you remember that? It's going back a bit, isn't it? Ford Australia, the Australian subsidiary of the Ford Motor Company, was founded in Geelong in Victoria on this day in 1925. The Geelong factory produced its last Australian-made straight six and V8 engines on the 26th of September 2016, and assembly at Broadmeadows ceased in October 2016 as well. Yeah, sad to see the end of Ford being manufactured here in Australia. This is a music store I used to pop into, and I know that many of you are very familiar with it, the Toombul Music Store, one of Brisbane's best known music shops, and it closed for business on this day in 2008. Well, Toombul's no longer there now due to all of those floods, but it was owned by Barry Bull. And the shop operated in Brisbane for almost 30 years. It was an iconic music shop. And I'm sure, as I said, many of you may have been there. And maybe you were at this concert back in 2006 when Coldplay packed a record-breaking 12,490 fans into the Sydney Entertainment Centre, setting an attendance record that still stands today. Now, that's not because anyone couldn't beat it, but because the iconic venue closed its doors forever less than a decade later. In fact, when they were in Sydney, they played three consecutive nights, attracting a combined attendance of 35,000 people. Singing along to their iconic hits, you know, like Yellow, The Scientist, Clocks, Speed of Sound, and of course, leaving them wanting more with this one.

Coldplay, Fix You. What a song. What a band. And on this day in 2006, Coldplay's audience of 12,490 at the former Sydney Entertainment Centre was a venue record at the time. And the record was set during the Twisted Logic Tour, and that was back in 2006, surpassing the previous attendance record held by Red Hot Chili Peppers since 2000. However, their record can never officially be broken because the Sydney Entertainment Centre closed in 2015 and was demolished in 2016. So the Australian leg of the tour confirmed Coldplay's rise from a successful British band to one of the world's biggest live acts, and it happened right here on this day in Sydney in 2006. Were you there? Were you at that concert? I would have loved to have been. Also, talking about big numbers of crowds, Wham played their farewell concert at Wembley Stadium before a crowd of 72,000. That is huge. That was back in 1986. And the duo, George Michael and Andrew Ridgeley, were together for 4 years, and then George went on to become even bigger as a solo artist. There you go. That's a bit of a wrap-up of what happened on this day. Next hour, we are celebrating some very special birthdays, and one gentleman is turning the big 100 today. You'll find out who at about 10 past 7. Great to have your company on this Sunday morning, taking us up to news, traffic and weather. It's the Beatles. I Will on 94.1 FM. Oh, no.

0: e-scooter and e-bike laws from the 1st of July to stop behaviour that puts lives at risk. 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
2: Hello, I'm Sarah Warmby. Testing has confirmed a fourth case of H5 bird flu in Australia. Sean Bendley reports.
3: The Department of Agriculture says a giant petrel found in Western Australia has tested positive for the highly pathogenic strain of the virus. It's the third migratory seabird to test positive for the virus in the state. One positive case has been recorded in South Australia. In a statement, Chief Veterinary Officer Dr. Beth Cookson says there remains no evidence of any mass deaths and no evidence of a wider spread in the poultry or agricultural production systems. Sean Bindley, Air News.
2: Iran has launched a drone attack on Bahrain, with the Gulf state condemning what it called a blatant violation of its sovereignty as the ceasefire between Washington and Tehran comes under severe strain. Alastair D'Souza reports from Washington.
4: Bahrain now saying a number of Iranian drones targeted the country. A ship in the Strait of Hormuz has been struck, but no injuries have been reported. As for a U.S. response on the latest Iranian attack, nothing yet. However, in the past 24 hours or so, Vice President J.D. Vance posting on social media saying that if Iran has any disagreement, if it has any disagreements on the interim deal, they can just pick up the phone. Vance also saying, though, quote, violence will be met with violence. Now, Vance's response coming after an Iranian drone attack on a Singapore-flagged container ship that happened on Thursday.
2: Meantime, in the latest Nation Fuel update, Australia has 44 days worth of petrol, 37 days of diesel and 29 days of jet fuel in reserve. An ISIS bride facing modern slavery charges was released in Melbourne yesterday after being granted bail. A magistrate ruled prosecutors failed to prove the 54-year-old was an unacceptable risk to the community. Under bail conditions, she must regularly report to police, keep a visitor log, and refrain from teaching religion. A national healthcare initiative to support women experiencing menopause and perimenopause symptoms will be expanded from this week as part of a $40 million federal government expansion. The ABC reports from July 1, dedicated support will roll out into all 33 of the nation's existing endometriosis and pelvic pain clinics. The Assistant Minister for Health and Women, Rebecca White, says the clinics will be a critical gap in women's health.
5: We want them to be a beacon for women to know where they can go to get information and healthcare, because what we do know is that a lot of women don't know where to turn to. They might be seeing a GP who's a bit dismissive or maybe doesn't properly understand menopause and perimenopause.
2: South Australians will soon know where the seafood on their plate comes from. From Tuesday, hospitality venues must label seafood dishes as Australian, imported or mixed origin using a simple A, I or M on their menus. The new rule applies to restaurants, cafes, pubs, takeaways and other food outlets. And briefly, tech companies will soon face a $99 million fine if they breach the social media ban for under 16s. This is Air News. Port Adelaide has stunned the Crows to record a shock 26-point win in the showdown at Adelaide Oval. Zach Butters and Jason Horne-Francis start in the 13-19-97 to 11-5-71 victory. Power coach Josh Carr says he was confident they could do it.
6: Felt like we were really clear from the start and our intentions at the start of the week, and at no stage through the week did I doubt that we could win this game.
2: The Magpies and Blues also posted wins. Round 17 of the NRL continued yesterday with three games. Terry Daniel reports.
7: The Manly Sea Eagles defeated the Melbourne Storm 30-4 in front of their home fans at Brookvale. Meantime in Townsville, the North Queensland Cowboys had a win over the current premiers, the Penrith Panthers, 26-12. And the Dolphins defeated the New Zealand Warriors by 2 points in a top four showdown, 26-24. It was a costly win for the Finns, with halfback Isaiah Katoa dislocating his wrist in the first half. Dolphins coach Christian Wolf says hopefully he won't be out for too long.
8: There's a bit of concern for it, obviously, and he's going to go and get scans and figure out where it's at. And, you know, obviously we're really hopeful that it's not too long term. And it's a time of the year where you've got niggles, and if we've got to play without him, we'll crack on.
7: Terry Daniel, Air Sport.
2: And George Russell has taken pole position for tonight's Formula One Austrian Grand Prix. Aussie Oscar Piastri will start from seventh on the grid. Australian Independent Radio News.
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10: Yes, good morning. It is the 28th of June. Yes, it's Sunday, the final Sunday of June. July is next week. Wow, this year is flying. And we've got blue sky at Mermaid Beach. Well, I'm seeing some blue sky. I know when I spoke to Point Danger earlier, they had rain. And having a look at the bomb radar, there is rain heading our way. It's still raining down there by the looks of it. So enjoy the blue sky that we have at present. If you want to get out and have a walk, do it now. Partly cloudy is the forecast. We're currently sitting at 14 degrees. We're going to get up to 21 today. Those winds are south-southwesterly, 9 kilometres an hour. Actually, I'm going to just check that if they haven't increased too much in the last hour. Let's have a look here. Yeah, no, 11 kilometres an hour. They have gone up south-southwesterly, 11 kilometres an hour, and currently sitting, yes, at 14 degrees. High chance of showers. So, yes, I think they are heading our way. Hopefully they miss us. They go offshore. That'd be great. Tomorrow, shower or two. That was for Monday and Tuesday. 21 for Monday, 22 for Tuesday. And then mostly sunny for the rest of the week, the first week of the school holidays. Wednesday, 23 degrees. Thursday, 24 degrees. And Friday, yep, you guessed it, 25 degrees. We're going to be celebrating some very special birthdays. One gentleman is turning 100 today. Yes, we'd certainly need to celebrate that. So we'll do that straight after Billy Joel. Leave a tender moment alone on 94.1.

no accidents or breakdowns on Gold Coast Road so far this morning. Look out for some potholes, though. Eastbound North Street, just near Tate Street at Southport. M1 flowing nicely, both directions, top to bottom of the coast. No dramas heading up through to Brisbane as well. All nice and clear for the Smith Street motorway and also Brisbane Road, Arundel. The new Queensland government is delivering tougher

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1: We are partying with Michael Kennedy of Telebudgera, Jan Phillips from Surface Paradise, David Anstey from Hollywell, and Robin Williams from Surface Paradise. 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Have your phone handy, because if you get a phone call from us, it could be you enjoying lunch or dinner at our sponsor, House of Siam. So let's hope your week wraps up of huge celebrations and then finally you get the call on Friday. Wouldn't that be nice? You are celebrating with Kathy Bates, born in Memphis, Tennessee in 1948. She is 78 today. Since 2024, she's been the star of the TV series Matlock, playing the lawyer Madeline Matlock. And I'm actually hooked on that show. I don't know if you've tuned in, but if you haven't, she does a great job. Have a look. It is based on the series that starred Andy Griffith that I know I grew up with as well. But she's also been in Misery, Fried Green Tomatoes, Titanic, you know, huge list of shows behind her, movies behind her. But yeah, do yourself a favour. If you haven't tuned in, have a look at Matlock, the current one. Not too sure where it's streaming from, but yeah, it's great. I enjoy it. John Cusack is also celebrating his birthday today. He's turning 60, born in Illinois in 1966. Now, he's appeared in over 80 movies, 16 Candles, Stand By Me, Say Anything, Grifters, Being John Malkovich, High Fidelity. I mean, the list goes on and on, doesn't it? His sisters are actresses Joan and Anne Cusack. All right, now, big, big celebration today. Comedy legend Mel Brooks is celebrating his 100th birthday today, a career that is spanning more than seven decades. He has done it pretty much, done it all. Comedian, writer, actor, director, and producer. He's the creative genius behind comedy classics like Blazing Saddles, Young Frankenstein, Robin Hood Men in Tights, and Spaceballs, which he also starred in. And that's just scratching the surface of a huge list of shows he's either directed, produced, or starred in. And he's also one of the rare entertainers to achieve EGOT. Now, what does that mean? That's EGOT status is someone who has won an Emmy, Grammy, Oscar, and Tony Award. But before all of that fame that we've just talked about, he brought a classic spy comedy to our small screens. I can't help but smile when I say this. So to celebrate his century of laughs, let's go undercover.

0: I know I'm not the only one that thinks that's a brilliant show. Get Smart. It was one of television's most influential comedy series, blending spy action and slapstick humour. And today, our birthday boy, Mel Brooks, he co-scripted that series. Yes, brought us unforgettable gadgets and catchphrases. I mean, we still use it now. Well, the shoe phone, boy, has that evolved. The cone of silence, missed it by that much. We say that all the time. Well, I know I do. Would you believe? And sorry about that, Chief. I know there's probably some of the Gen Zs going, what is she talking about? You've got to go and watch Get Smart. Bringing many, many, many years of laughter to our lives is the very talented Mel Brooks, celebrating his 100th birthday today. He was born Melvin Kaminsky. And his stage name adaptation was from his mother's maiden name, Brookman. He was born in New York on this day in 1926. And what is his secret to a long life? Well, he said laughing keeps you healthy and happy. I totally agree with that. And don't forget, on Tuesday night, we keep you laughing at 9 p.m. Linda Woods does, with our comedy show that's straight after the local gig. Had to get that little plug in there because we like to keep you healthy and happy as well here at 94.1 FM. And I'm hoping all of our birthday people today, our 94.1 FM support group members, are really enjoying a smile and having a wonderful day and feeling very happy. Michael Kennedy, Jan Phillips, David Anstey, and Robin Williams. Happy birthday to all of you. Have the best day. I'm seeing blue sky and I'm hoping it's going to stay like that for you. Whatever you have got planned, have a great one. I hope you're getting very, very spoilt. And on Friday, oh, gee, I hope we are spoiling you, because your names now go into a barrel. And on Friday, if your name is drawn out of that barrel, you get to enjoy lunch or dinner at our sponsor, House of Siam.
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0: Pilot, yes, steering us to January, which is not that far away. Well, 6 months away, but we're nearly at the end of June. It is the final Sunday of June. Now, you've probably seen it advertised, but I'm going to let you know as well, because I did a quick tip run yesterday. There will be a pricing change. It was free before to go to the tip and dump your waste, but it's going to go to $5 as of the 1st of July. Now, that doesn't include recycling or green waste, that's still free, but just your general waste. If you've got anything there you've been wanting to throw out today, pack it up and head that way. As I said, on July 1, there'll be a $5 charge when you go to the tip. So just a little reminder of just don't get caught off guard. We've had it free for so long. It's really been amazing. But yeah, you might be in for a rude shock if you head there on July 1. So clean up today and go and get rid of it before July 1. That's my little bit of Sunday advice for you.
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5: I've done the dark side, but right now I'm really enjoying having fun being funny. 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
4: 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Hear them together from 7, Wednesday night on the Gold Coast Zone, 94.1 FM.

Robert Palmer calling the doctor because he's got a bad case of loving you. It's time to check out what is happening out on the water. Now, I'm just having a look at the bomb radar, and we seem to be dodging the rain. I spoke to Pam down at Point Danger last hour, and it was raining already down there. There is a massive cloud sort of heading our way, a few hours maybe. I don't know if we're going to dodge it, but if you are wanting to get out there, now is the time to do it. The seaway, Hunter was saying, blue sky, looks great. The seaway is slight. The entrance is slight to moderate. The wave rider is 1.32 average to 1.83 max. Not too many boats out, however, but a few trawlers in. And Pam, yeah, drizzly, rainy, and bar is moderate. Their wave rider average is 1.36 from an easterly direction, and the max is 1.85, wind 7 to 9 knots, not too many boats out at all. So totally opposite conditions. Well, they're both saying they're it's looking okay, except one's got sunshine and one's got rain. Not good. Now, we've just come off a high tide, so low tide this afternoon at 12:33 of 0.35 metres. If you are over the border, that's at 12:30 of 0.45 metres. Now, the barbecue down at D-Bar, if it is fine and not raining too heavy, and I'm just going to keep an eye on that rain forecast that's coming up, that rain cover, and it is moving up northerly. They will have it at 8:30 if it's not raining. So follow your nose if you're down that way. They tell me they're the world's best bacon and egg burgers. But more importantly, you are helping them do their job. It's a major fundraiser that they do. They've got a little shop down there as well, they were saying, with souvenirs and such. So pop in there and help them stay out on the water to do their job. Because, as we know, petrol is at a premium, and that's what they need to fuel their boats. So please support them if you're down there. But all looking good, but very quiet out on the water.

0: That would help. I put my mic. I'm turning to myself, saying, telling you, the ageless Rod Stewart. Always love his music, and what a great song that is. Love Is. Yes, it's the first week of the school holidays, and I've got a few ideas for you how to entertain the kids, and it's not going to cost a cent. That is coming up right here on 94.1 FM.
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0: Long live the summer. That was Shannon Knoll. And Roxette, before that, Dangerous. Well, this is certainly not dangerous. This is a nice, safe activity for the school holidays, and that is heading to your local library for free, fun-filled activities, whether it's creativity, teamwork, your love of sport, whatever it is. They've got a whole mix of activities like world flags. You can design a colourful flag garland celebrating sports from around the globe, or rolling raceway. You can build your own racetrack inspired ball run and test it in action. Just some of the activities happening at your local Gold Coast Library. So you're best to head on to their website and have a look at which one is closest to you and what they've got going on. At Robina today at 10 a.m, they're having a story time session. This one's ideal for kids 3 to 5. And they'll story time, there's movement, loads of fun. And as I said, they're all free. So it's not just about reading, although that one today is, that I just mentioned. There's lots of other activities. So if you are stuck and trying to come up with some ideas, and especially if some of that rain appears that they're predicting for the start of the week and then clear for the rest of the week. So if you're wanting to do something indoors, just go ahead to the website. It's the Gold Coast Libraries, and check out what activities they've got planned for these school holidays.
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0: David Bowie, Sorrow, and Dua Lipa before that with Don't Start Now. If you are into art or you're just looking for something a little arty to do today, you are spoilt for choice. Now, it is the final day of the Doyle's Art Award happening at Mudra Bar. Yes, it is the final day. It's been running for, I think, just over a week now. It's free to go along to. It's made the press for the wrong reasons this week, but that was last year. This year there's some fantastic art on display. And you may remember last Sunday I had a chat to the lady that's involved with the Letterbox Love, you know, the really artistic letterboxes that are around different places in Mudra Bar and inside of these beautiful postcards from local artists. It's all free, and that's what you can do and explore down around Mudra Bar today. Final day today, as is the Lava Festival, which is happening in Mwollumbah. It is the final day for that one too. So the Lava Arts Festival was a three-day celebration, so being the last day, and it's around the Tweed region. So there's exhibitions, installations, performances, workshops, talks, and community-led experiences. So if you wanted to head over the border, maybe go and check that out. And today at 10 o'clock at the TAFE New South Wales, Mwollumbah campus, they have got a clay adventure workshop where you can make your own plate for free. So just one of the many activities happening at the Lava Festival, the Arts Festival, or don't forget the Doyle's Art Award. That's at Mudra Bar. So yes, well, for choice, if you want something a little arty on your Sunday. We offer so much here on the Gold Coast, don't we? I agree.
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As we said, it's not looking too bad out on the water for boating. However, it's quite quiet. And so we're going to check out what the beaches are doing for us. Taking us up to news, traffic and weather, we're getting a little freaky thanks to Chic on 94.1 FM.

0: traffic jam.
1: No accidents or breakdowns on Gold Coast Road so far this morning. Look out for some potholes though, eastbound North Street just before Tate Street at Southport. All clear for the M1, both directions touch upon the coast. No delays also if you're heading up through to Brisbane this morning. No delays to Smith Street Motorway. All other Gold Coast majors pretty good too. 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
3: Hello, I'm Sarah Warmby. An Australian man remains under police guard in Thailand after being charged with the murder of a teenage girl. Carol A. Katsimbanis has the story.
4: 46-year-old Simon Peter Carman of Ballarat in Victoria was arrested at Bangkok's International Airport as he tried to board a plane to Perth late Friday evening. Thai police allege he was involved in the death of a 17-year-old girl in the popular tourist

0: Yes, we certainly do, Robbie Williams. You know me. And before that, Gang of Jane got us underway with Sounds of Then. This is Australia. This is Australia. And we're heading to the beach right now.
1: 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Friendly, local and full of atmosphere. The top club on the hill.
0: Yeah, look, there is a little chill in the air, but I tell you what, these guys, nothing stops them. Nick's going to dip his toe in the water for me this morning. Good morning, Nick.
2: Yeah, good morning, Lee. Yeah, I have dipped my toe in the water this morning and, yeah, the water temperature, it's still sitting, it's actually just under 21 degrees. So 20.8 it's reading on the wave measuring buoy. That's where we get our water temperatures from.
0: Yeah.
2: So in the water, it's probably warmer than on the land at the moment.
0: I know. Yeah. Well, there is that chill in the air at present, isn't there?
2: Yeah, it is a bit chilly. Those southwest winds, it's only light at the moment, but it is going to pick up throughout the day from the southeast to about 12 knots will be the peak of those winds later in the day.
0: And how is the beach looking otherwise? Good for water temperature?
2: Yeah, it's actually, there's a little wave about. So we've got about a metre to, half a metre to a metre of southeast swell at the moment. So for the board riders, there is a little wave around. We've just come off that high tide at 6:45 today, this morning, and then we've got a low tide at 12:30. So it'll be running out to just after lunch today. So I think for the board riders, now's the go as that tide's running out. You're probably going to have to try to find some waves down around the points as that wind turns to the southeast. But for the swimmers, the conditions aren't actually too bad. But we do ask everyone, of course, when they are swimming, please swim between those red and yellow flags because you just don't know what's out there. And those rips can really, really take you unexpectedly. So, please come and swim with the lifeguards between those red and yellow flags.
0: Yeah, when it comes to Mother Nature, there's no rule book, is there? She just does whatever she wants, and that's, you know, the ocean's part of her territory, and she can just do it how she wants to. So we can't read her. We just need to play it safe.
2: Absolutely, yeah. There was an old lifeguard that used to say to me, there's no rules in the ocean. So I remember learning from him.
0: Yeah, exactly. So the way to stay safe is always swim between the flags. But, I mean, you guys are always there if we have any questions, aren't you? Like, you're happy to answer them?
2: Yeah, absolutely. We're always around. So come up and, say good day to the guys and girls working on the beach. And, if you have any queries, just have a chat. And, always happy to help out.
0: Now, I know you're at Currawa having a look up and down the coast. There's quite a grey cloud cover over out east. So how is it looking? If you look to your north and south, how are we looking that way?
2: Yeah, so when I'm looking south at the moment, there is patches of blue sky sort of over Currumbin, Kira sort of way. But as you do look out to the east, it's pretty grey out there. And then to the sort of northwest over the top of the high rises at surface, we got blue sky over there too. So hopefully it might burn off a bit and we get some sunshine. Later in the day.
0: Yeah, let's go with that forecast. I like that one. All right. You enjoy your Sunday, always keeping us safe on the beach. We do appreciate it. And I will chat to you during the week.
2: Yeah, talk to you soon. Thanks, Lee.
0: Thanks, bye. Nick.
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0: Oh, yes, they were jumping and jiving to that during Greece, weren't they? Hound Dog, Shanana, and Destiny's Child, before that with Sweet 16. Going back to the Hound Dogs, I do want to mention something about dogs, because on Friday, you may recall, there was the dog yoga world record attempt. Yeah, we were trying to beat the world record. I think it was like 408 dogs is the current record. Well, we fell short a little bit. Over 100 people and their dogs turned up to dog yoga, or doga. Canada so still holds the record. 408 people and their dogs is what Canada had in 2019. So we've just got to ramp it up four times, if not more, next time. But it was the launch of Go Gold Coast Month, which starts on Wednesday, the 1st of July. Lots of free activities happening around the coast. So make sure you head to the webpage Go Gold Coast and you'll see all different activities for all different levels, and heaps of them, I think most of them, are free as well. So if you want to get active this winter, this July, this is the time to do it. Yeah, but we fell a little short, so well done to the 100 that turned up. Next time, I'm sure we'll beat it. Yeah, of course we will. Pooches and yoga. I wonder how that went. They say never work with children or animals.
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Jessica Malboy, Sea of Flags. And speaking of sea, let's check out how ours is looking today. You know what? It's actually looking all right, but there's not a lot of action happening out on the water. Speaking to Hunter, he said the winds are 4 to 5 knots south-southwesterly. The seaway's slight, the entrance is slight to moderate. Wave rider is 1.32 average to 1.83 max. And a few trawlers have come in. Point Danger, well, they said it was raining down there this morning. Their bar is moderate. Winds are 7 to 9 knots. Their wave rider is 1.36 average to 1.85 max. But pretty quiet out on the water today. Tide times, we've had a high tide earlier this morning, so our low tide will be at 12:33 of 0.35 metres. If you are over the border, that will be at 12:30 of 0.45 metres. There you go. Now, I also just had a call from Lance at Benora. Good morning, Lance. He's going to have a busy weekend next weekend because he's one of the volunteers for the Gold Coast Marathon, and he was just saying, don't forget to let everyone know there'll be a lot of street closures happening at the end of this week leading into Gold Coast Marathon. So yes, I will keep reminding everyone a little bit of patience. And of course, we've got our light rail practicing, trialing, whatever it is. It's driving along empty and it's going past many, many times. So obviously it's the normal route they're trying to work with and see how it runs. So yes, just be careful to look left and right when you are crossing. So you've got to watch out for that. Yes, there will be some street closures. So Lance, thank you for the heads up and enjoy your Sunday. And I know you're going to be busy volunteering. I just said to him, are you running? He said, no. I volunteer, but that's very important as well. So thanks for the call, Lance. Hoodoo Gurus, a place in the sun. Well, I'm seeing a bit of sunshine now, so I'm going to go with this on 94.1 FM.

0: Hoodoo Gurus, a place in the sun. Yes, there is blue sky outside my window and I am facing west. I'm hoping it's the same for you. Earlier this morning, like about 7:15, I had a chat to a lovely lady, Annie, who is with Orca Australia, because today is the annual whale census day. It's the 27th one they've had, and it's very important to keep track of the whales. Actually, they have increased to like 50,000 whales migrating along the Australia's eastern seaboard. Wow. Which is just increasing yearly, which is fantastic. But they need help from volunteers who are happy to keep an eye out and then report back on what they see. And it is happening today. There's lots of vantage points. It is focusing more on northern New South Wales. However, they appreciate any sightings and for it to be pinned and letting them know. So for any more information, just head to ORCA. Now that's double R. So ORCA.org.au/census, and today is the official day. I have put it up on our socials as well, so if you go to Facebook or Instagram for 94.1 FM, you'll see the information there as well. So please do a little bit of whale spotting with a mission, is what I've been calling it, on this Sunday. It's always fantastic to watch them, especially when they breach. So let's hope they're putting on a show for you today.
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0: Yes, do you remember the movie? And do you remember the year? I remember going to, I thought it was a fantastic movie. Scary, boy. Effects these days, though, probably just knocked that one straight out of the water. That was Maureen McGovern, We May Never Love Like This Again. Yes, the theme from The Towering Inferno. And the year, 1974. How'd you go? Yeah, I thought it was a great movie. Joe Jackson, Stepping Out, before that. If you would like to step out and air your vocal cords, yes, out from the shower, out from the car, were you singing along just then? I was. Well, there's an open mic day on today. It's happening at Country Paradise Parklands. It's run by the Coast Acoustic Music Club. And just due to venue hire fees, it used to be a gold coin donation. It's now $5, only $5. But it's an afternoon for you to get up on stage and bring your stories, your instruments, your voice, your favourite song to life. Yeah. And of course, it's first in, first serve. So it runs from 12:30 to 3 p.m. today. You've got a dedicated audience because they're there for one reason, and that is to immerse themselves in music and lyrics. So they're there to listen. And you also get a dedicated sound engineer and well-equipped stage so that your music is heard exactly how you intended it. So come on, get out of the car. And I'll shower. You know how everyone sounds great with the acoustics in the shower. So let's give it a go on stage. So it's today at Country Paradise Parklands from 12:30 to 3. And then you can sit back and relax and enjoy some music from 3:30 to 4:30 with East of the Sun. So it's run by, as I said, Coast Acoustic Music Club. Country Paradise Parklands is the place to go. There is a $5 admission fee just to cover their venue hire. But yeah. See how you go. You've got an audience waiting to be entertained from 12:30 to 3 o'clock today.
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0: Paul Weller helping you find your way out of the wildwood. And we were shuffling with Buzz Skaggs before that. I had cranked that music up so loud. Boy, I love that song.
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0: Yeah, that's a wrap for me this Sunday. Don't forget Gary Badgen. I can see him driving in now. He's about to take us back to the 60s from 9 to 10, a whole hour of 60s music. From 10 to 11, a whole hour of 70s music. And then he'll feature a year in the 80s. And the year he's featuring is the year that, very sadly, John Lennon was shot and killed. And Bruce, yes, you got that year right. You probably remember exactly where you were and what you were doing, but he'll be focusing a lot on events, movies, songs that happened that year as well. I'm back in the seat tomorrow morning, yes, filling in for Richard, so I hope you'll join me, taking us up to news, traffic and weather, on music, and then he'll feature a year in the 80s. And the year he's featuring is the year that, very sadly, John Lennon was shot and killed. And Bruce, yes, you got that year right. You probably remember exactly where you were and what you were doing, but he'll be focusing a lot on events, movies, songs that happened that year.

0: no accidents or breakdowns on Gold Coast Road so far this morning. Got some potholes to look out for, though. Eastbound North Street, just near Tate Street, Southport. All clear for the M1. Both directions top to bottom of the coast. Good smooth run if you're heading up through to Brisbane as well. Gold Coast Highway just building slightly up through Palm Beach. No delays, Smith Street Motorway. 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
2: Hello, I'm Sarah Warmby. Tech companies will soon face a $99 million fine if they breach the social media ban for under-16s. It's part of a move to strengthen Australia's social media laws after the eSafety Commissioner argued she needs more power. Regulations have been in place since December last year, resulting in about 5 million children being removed from various platforms. A new 4.9 magnitude earthquake struck off the north coast of Venezuela just days after twin earthquakes left over 1,400 people dead. The tremor has reportedly been felt in the capital, Caracas. Rescuers are racing to find survivors, with more than 50,000 people still missing. Senior Labor Minister

0: In 1961, after releasing more than a dozen non-charting songs in a 10-year recording career, Sue Thompson's Sad Movies Make Me Cry became a number three hit on the charts for her. Also, Billy Thorpe of the Aztecs from 65 with I Told the Brook, it was a Marty Robbins song, was a number one hit in Sydney, Brisbane and Adelaide. Before that, the Easy Beats, Feeling Dizzy in 68, As the Music Goes Round My Head. It wasn't their biggest hit, though. And Traffic from 1967 with Hole in My Shoe, the very first song written by Dave Mason, becoming the band's biggest hit, however. Other band members, namely Steve Winwood, Jim Capaldi and Chris Wood, intensely disliked the track. 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

0: The Drifters and Benny King on lead vocals from the start of the 60s with the Doc Pomus Mort Schumann written hit This Magic Moment. Also, the Rolling Stones and 67's Dandelion was originally released as the B-side to their We Love You single and features John Lennon and Paul McCartney on backing vocals. And The Other Man's Grass Is Always Greener, written by Jackie Trent and Tony Hatch, peaked in December of 1968, a huge hit for Petula Clark. And first up, our Normie. Normie Rose, It's Not Easy, charted highest in Brisbane at number 2 in 1966, the song written by those brilliant New York Brill Building writers, Barry Mann and Cynthia Weil. Decades of hit 60s, it's the 70s coming up next, then the 80s this week, the year where it all began, 1980, 94.1 FM.
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0: Song written and produced by Motown's crack hit team of Holland Dozier Holland, Back in My Arms Again was the fifth consecutive US number one for the Supremes. Also Australia's Twilights and Kathy Come Home, that song written by Terry Britton and inspired by the BBC TV series of the same name. And then back to 61 for The Shadows' fifth hit. It was their second number one single in the UK. Contiki was named after the famous 1947 raft crossing of the Pacific Ocean. And before that, Elvis from the 1964 Paramount picture Roustabout and the title track. On the Decades of Hits, 60s Hour, 94.1 FM.
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3: 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And many of those artists made their names because of the Beatles songs. I don't want to see you again. The Beatles' Magical Musical Tour, tonight at 6, here on the Gold Coast Zone, 94.1 FM.

0: Yes, yet another version of The Lion Sleeps Tonight. That time, Australia's The Love Machine from 1968, and their version made the top 20. Also, The Beach Boys asking Rhonda for help again back in 1965 from their Summer Days and Summer Nights album, which hit the top 10. And an Aussie breakthrough hit from the very brassy Jeff St. John and the Id with 1967's Big Time Operator. It got to number 7 here. First up, Nancy Sinatra's Sugar Town, 1966 hit, written and produced by Lee Hazelwood, described as psychedelic pop. And next, a Burt Bacharach, Hal David penned hit originally for Dionne Warwick. Anyone Who Had a Heart was an Australian hit for her early in 64. But we have the Cilla Black version, which charted in New Zealand and was number one in the UK for you. Coming up next, to wind up the 60s hour. Stand by, the 70s on the way, decades of hits, 94.1 FM.
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3: Are you concerned for the safety of your dog when out in public? Then you need an Ace Pet Vest. 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A formidable array of shiny spikes defends the back and the neck, and the vest itself is made with stab-resistant materials that can withstand sharp canine teeth. Velcro strips make it

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1: Damn, it's very damn.
2: Look out for some potholes eastbound on North Street, just near Tay Street in Southport. No delays for the M1, both directions, top to bottom of the coast. Gold Coast Highway just starting to get a little bit busier. Burleigh through Broadbeach. Foundy Avenue on the build both ways through surface. No delays meantime for the Smith Street Motorway. Absolute bargains on now at JB Hi-Fi. 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
4: Hello, I'm Sarah Warmby. An Australian man has been arrested in Thailand over the murder of a teenage girl whose body was found inside a suitcase. Sean Bindley reports.
5: The 45-year-old man, reportedly from Ballarat in Victoria, was arrested at the international airport in Bangkok on Friday night. Police allege he picked up a 17-year-old girl in the coastal city of Pattaya in the early hours of Thursday morning. Her naked body was later found in a black suitcase, which had been dumped alongside a railway line, allegedly near the hotel at which the accused had been staying. Sean Bindley, Air News.
4: The Energy Minister has provided an update on the nation's reserves amid fresh military strikes between the US and Iran. Chris Bowen says there are 44 days worth of petrol, which is the same as last week, 37 days of diesel and 29 days worth of jet fuel. From July 1, it will be illegal for large retailers such as Coles and Woolworths to charge grocery prices that are excessive when compared to the cost of supply. The government says the price gouging changes are designed to protect Australian families. But Shadow Treasurer Tim Wilson says the changes will do very little.
6: Unless the Albanese government gets its inflation.